Next up is Rewilding in Action, brought to you by Otago Access Radio. Join environmental education facilitator and communicator Dr. Maureen Howard as she visits with local champions and enthusiasts in the movement to increase biodiversity by restoring natural processes and allowing nature to lead the way on Plains Media.

0: Even on rewilding properties, planting natives is needed in some places. For example, for seed islands, property boundary planting, and low flammable green fabrics around buildings. Today's episode of Rewilding in Action is supported by Ribbonwood Nurseries that's based in Dunedin. I've planted hundreds of their trees, shrubs and ferns, and been very happy with how well they've grown, as well as the knowledge and the friendliness of the owners and staff. You can contact Ribbonwood Nurseries through their website at ribbonwoodnurseries.co.nz or call them on 03 453 4673. Kia ora, ko Maureen Howard, toka inua. Welcome to Rewilding in Action. I'm Maureen Howard, the host of this podcast. In this episode, my guests David Orlovich, Matt Larkham and Andy Nielsen, who are all from Otago University's Botany Department, and I are heading on a mini adventure in Bethune's Gully. We're hoping to find some original Taffy silver beech, Lophosonia menziesii, better known as Nothofagus menziesii. We think this patch is the closest remnant of silver beech to the centre of Dunedin. We've not come here solely to find some beautiful big trees, but also to talk about mycorrhizal fungi and how important they are in the natural succession of Kanaka and Manuka as they transition to native beech. So please join us as we follow the track up the flank of Mount Cargill. We're at the bottom of Bethune's Gully and I've got Professor David Orlovich with me, who's a mycologist.
1: Yep, g'day.
0: And also Associate Professor Matt Larkham, who is an evolutionary plant ecologist.
2: Kia ora.
0: And our guide for the day, very important, because we're about to do some adventuring. Dr. Andy Nielsen, who's a research associate. Welcome, Andy.
3: Okay.
0: So we're heading up to find some silver beech. And these are ones that are naturally here in Dunedin.
1: That's right. Pretty exciting, actually.
0: It is.
4: That must be the closest native beech to town, isn't it?
1: Yeah, as far as I'm aware, it is. It's one of the locations that everybody talks about as being a local remnant of forests that were here previously.
0: But the exciting thing about it, it's a little bit off track, isn't it?
1: It is.

0: might have a little bit of bush bashing to do.
1: That's right. It's about 100 metres off the track from my calculations. So not too far, but it all depends on the terrain and the amount of gorse and other unpalatable plants that are there.
0: That's right. It could be a long 100 metres. Okay. Well, we're having a little bit of a breather on our way up the hill, and I thought this was a good time to actually ask what are mycorrhizal fungi, because one of the things that we want to know is to find out the role of mycorrhizal fungi in the natural succession of native forest. And really a first question is then, what are mycorrhizal fungi?
1: Well, maybe I can start with what is a mycorrhiza, because that is a word that was invented by a German scientist in the 1880s. It really means fungus root, and that's it, myco, fungus, rhiza, root. And that describes a whole lot of different associations between roots and fungi. And so, you know, it's a very handy term. It also encompasses a whole lot of quite unrelated things, so it can be a bit misleading to talk about mycorrhizas as if it's one thing. But the general thing about mycorrhizas is that they do often improve the growth of their host tree. So especially when trees are seedlings or plants are seedlings, and especially if there's a low nutrients in the soil, then under those two situations, having a fungus on the roots of the tree to help the roots do their job of taking up nutrients out of the soil is a benefit to many species.
0: Because when most people think of fungi, they think of the little fruiting body.
1: Yep.
0: But these mycorrhizal fungi, many of them don't even have a fruiting body, do they? It's to do with these networks.
1: Yep, that's right. The underground network or web of fungi that are kind of, I like to think of them as the interface between the soil and the trees or and plants, and they can also connect different plant species together as well. So,
0: because we always have this idea that plants are competing with each other,
1: mm-hmm.
0: but this is showing a different picture, isn't it?
1: Yep, and scientists do interpret that idea in different ways. So you can see, sometimes you can see it from a competition point of view, and other ways you could think of it as a collaboration point of view. But yeah, absolutely. I mean, there are so many fungi that do this job as well that it means these networks are very complex, and some fungi are able to associate with many different types of trees, and others will be more fussy about which trees they associate with. And some trees, you won't find certain fungi under them, but you will find others associated with them. And some fungi you can find associated with many different species.
0: Yep. And so the hyphae, these thread-like networks, they attach to the roots of the trees, don't they?
1: They do, and they attach in different ways, and that's really one of the ways you can define the different subtypes of mycorrhizae. So some of the fungi grow in between the root cells and actually invaginate or grow into the space inside the cell wall there. They don't penetrate the cell itself, but they form these little branched, highly branched structures called arbuscules, and that's where the nutrients can get exchanged between the fungus and the plants, and the plant can send sugars down to the fungus as well. I think the plant actually usually thinks it's sending sugars to the root to grow, but then the fungus is in there saying, hey, I'd like a bit of that too, and then it takes it out, and then the fungus can benefit from that sugar. So that's one type of mycorrhiza, and that's known as the arbuscular mycorrhiza, and that's probably 80% of the plants on earth form that type of mycorrhiza.
0: Right. So it's really interesting for us to know that, you know, when we're out there planting trees, that under the ground are these mycorrhizal fungi, and it's something that we don't take into consideration.
1: No, and those ones you wouldn't even see. You'd need a microscope to dig up some soil. You can't. They do produce big spores that you can see with the naked eye, some of those, but no, typically those go unnoticed, but they're probably the most ecologically important. And it's interesting because some plants don't do them, and others do, and so these fungi can help to determine which plants can compete or grow more successfully in certain environments, depending on which other plants are growing around there. But when you are walking through a forest, especially in the autumn, where there are particular trees around, you may well see mushrooms coming up above the ground that are mycorrhizal fungi with those trees. And in New Zealand, our native species that do that are Nothofagus, or our southern beeches, and Leptospermum and Kunzea. So, but Leptospermum and Kunzea is actually special because they can do both types of mycorrhizas.
0: Yes, so they can do these arbuscular mycorrhizal fungi and the ectomycorrhizal fungi. They attach in a different way, don't they?
1: They do. The ectomycorrhizal

0: or fungi grow around the root, so they surround it, and you can see that with the naked eye. Ectomycorrhizas are actually can be different colours depending on what species of fungus is growing on there. And they also grow in between the epidermal cells or sometimes a bit deeper into the roots, but they don't form those little arbuscules or tree-like structures that the arbuscular mycorrhizae do. So, but again, that network of hyphae growing between the cells of the ectomycorrhizas is the nutrient, the site where nutrients are exchanged and the carbon gets into the fungus from the plant. So they sort of are functionally the same, but they go about it quite
1: in different
0: ways.
1: In different ways. And as humans, we have to classify, don't we?
0: We do, yeah. And it is really helpful, but it also means a whole lot of explanation every time you try to explain it.
1: Yeah. That's right. Well, that was probably a good time. We've all caught our breath and we're ready to proceed because we need to find these trees.
2: Right.
1: Okay. So we're just making our way up. We're on our 100 metres of off-track through this beautiful mixed podocarp forest with a lot of ferns underneath. It's actually quite good, isn't it?
2: Yeah, it's pretty good going.
1: If we find them.
0: I'll just see if I can find it on my position on my map. It's actually very close and to our left.
1: Okay.
0: It's pretty close. I'd say 30 metres to the left.
1: Yeah. Passing through some beautiful big rimu here. This is magical in here.
0: Yeah. Oh, we're moving around.
2: Yeah.
0: Gosh, the GPS is excellent. Now it's telling me
2: up that way.
0: That way. Wait.
1: This is how people get lost.
0: Good.
3: You all right, Andy?
2: Oh, I feel like dancing.
1: Okay, we're having a rest. We have found a mushroom, but not of the right kind.
2: Yeah.
1: Saprotrophic. Not on our list.
3: We found them!
1: Fantastic! Okay. So we're at the base of this big, beautiful silver beech tree, and
0: there's a Ganoderma under there. We should photograph a bracket fungus. It's actually a parasite, which isn't ideal for the tree, but anyway.
2: Probably meant this tree's on its last few years.
1: Is that right?
0: Yep.
1: Yeah.
0: But
1: that's part of life.
0: It is.
2: Yeah, yep. Not much regeneration in this population, though.
1: So it's all being taken over by ferns and mix of other broadleaves and one big beautiful rimu. So how deep do the roots go and where do the mycorrhizal relationships happen?
0: Yep. Well, the roots of the whole root system of the tree is it probably at least as extensive as the above ground parts of the tree. So that's the hidden half of the tree, really. But the mycorrhizal roots are typically in the just under the leaf litter. So they're like what you might call feeder roots, and they're just under the maybe the top 10 to 20 centimetres of the soil layer. Much lower than that, there's much less organic matter, and you know, there'd be a lot, the roots would be more dedicated to water uptake and just anchoring the plant in place that were further down. The mycorrhizal roots are just under the surface.
1: Mm. And so, Andy, you'd been telling me what each is getting, what the mycorrhizae are getting and what the tree's getting.
4: Yeah, that's right. So it's a mutualistic relationship. So from the plant, the mycorrhizal fungi receive some sort of carbon, which they actually quite often will convert that into another form of carbon that the plant can't actually access. So they're sort of sequestering it for themselves. In return, the tree and plants receive phosphorus and a little bit of nitrogen and other micronutrients.
1: And water?
4: And, yeah, a little bit of water as well, I'd assume. Yep, yep.
1: Yeah. And I guess they must have evolved somehow together. Or the fungi were here first, isn't that right? In the great evolution of things?
0: Fungi were here first, but there's certainly evidence that certain fungi, you know, have a shared history of living with certain species of trees. So, but I mean, many of the fungi that are growing on the roots of these beech trees here are related to many of the fungi that are growing on the roots of other trees around the world. And so there are dozens of different genera of fungi. All of them have specialised to be ectomycorrhizal

0: and we can find our own endemic species of them here. Australia shares some of ours, but has their own suite of species as well. So yeah, there's a lot of diversity around the world, but we will find the same groups of fungi here that people might find in other countries as well.
1: Yeah.
0: It's cool.
1: Yeah, it is really cool. And there's so much more to learn, I'm sure. And Matt, so it brings me to what you and Marissa found.
2: Yeah, so it was a study by my master's student, Marissa Strawson, who really wanted to understand this idea of whether or not Marnica and Carnica, which, as David mentioned before, are dual mycorrhizal, where the beets might be able to also use some of their mycorrhiza in a successional type process. So sort of the idea is using those as host plants in a grassland where there is no ectomycorrhizal fungi present, because they can use the arbuscular mycorrhizal fungi that are in the grassland already, and you could then plant beech or sow beech into that environment, and they'd be able to establish with the ectomycorrhiza that have been attracted by the Marnica or Carnica. So Marissa did a study where she took soil from underneath Marnica and underneath beech, and she grew beech in both types of soil and Marnica in both types of soil, and looked at how they performed. And also we used DNA markers to look at what types of fungi were on the different roots from the different soil types, so called an inoculum. And we found that although there were distinct communities between the beech and the Marnica soil, there were a large number of taxa that overlapped in both communities. So, and we thought they were probably generalist species that might be able to associate with both. But there were also some signs that perhaps the beech performed slightly better in their own soil, so some sort of home soil advantage, but they could also certainly survive for the length of our experiment on those Marnica and Carnica species.
1: Yeah. And it's all very significant because when, you know, you've got a big slip, the species that are coming in are the Marnica and the Carnica.
2: Yep.
1: They are your pioneer species.
2: That's right, yeah.
1: And they're the ones that then set the conditions that allow a beech forest, but also allow a podocarp forest.
2: That's right, yep. Yeah, I guess the beech, if we're thinking specifically about beech, they tend to be really slow to recolonise areas, so having that helping hand might really be a benefit to them. And I think one thing that we probably should have mentioned right at the start is that the relationship between the beech and the ectomycorrhizal fungi is obligate, so they require each other. So they can't, one can't live without the other.
1: Oh, really?
2: So the ectomycorrhizal fungi are obligate on the beech, so they can't live without the beech. So once this beech tree here, this beautiful tree that we think is probably a bit sick because it's got a bracket fungus down the bottom, once that dies, and if these other trees die around here, the ectomycorrhizal fungi from this site will also go extinct here.
1: Mm.
2: Yeah. Yep.
1: And we're not seeing new seedlings coming up, are we?
2: No, I can't see any at the moment. Doesn't mean that there aren't any. We haven't had a real good look, but my understanding is that people do seem to think that this population is pretty static.
1: Yeah.
2: Yeah.
1: That's a bit sad.
2: It is sad, isn't it?
1: We don't want to have a sad rewilding story, but there are lessons to be learned, aren't they? And for me, one of them that I'm taking away is that those soil conditions are so important, you know, in terms of the mycorrhizae that are in the soil, if a beech forest is to get established.
2: Yeah, that's right. Yeah. They really. So that's the thing. We've also done some research to show how far spores from the beech forest spread out into the grassland, and we found that there's a big drop off after about 30 metres. So there's about 30 metres out from the boundary. There's a big drop off in spore dispersal. So it's likely that the ectomycorrhizal fungi are not spreading very well into that area, but they probably do spread at a rate. It's not completely limiting, so they probably do spread to some degree out into the grassland, but we feel like it's probably low enough that it doesn't allow easy establishment.
1: Yeah, because we kind of have assumed that, oh, perhaps the reasons that they haven't spread is because of seed dispersal or not being able to, you know, get established in the exotic grass or whatever. But also we've got this mycorrhizal thing too.
2: That's right. It's almost certainly likely to be a combination of those factors. Yeah. So there probably is some competition effects with the grass. So grass is definitely a strong competitor. And another factor is that beech has evolved to be a shade tolerant species, so the seedlings are established underneath the canopy and they're not accustomed to establishing in the open, so they need some sort of shade in order to establish.
1: Yes,
2: so that's a real barrier for their establishment in the open as well.
1: So
2: the Marnica

0: The Manuka could provide that shade as well. Yeah.
1: Yeah.
2: I mean, one thing you were talking about earlier is that there's so much we don't know as well, and we don't know things about the how these things can get established best and all the factors that feed into that. But the other thing that we don't know is what most of the fungi, like science hasn't really discovered most of the fungi that are on the roots of these trees as well. And people have estimated that we probably only know 20 or 25%. Scientists only know 20 or 25% of all the fungi that live in New Zealand. And so, you know, when it comes to questions like what species are shared in Manuka versus beech fungi, or what are shared even between introduced trees and native trees, like if we only know 20% of this fungi, then we may well be missing things that are important in that picture too. So sometimes I have to confess, sometimes I just like worrying about the fungus and not the plant so much, but like that's what could keep me busy, because there's so much there to be discovered. Yeah.
1: And this idea that you can buy a little inoculum. What do you think about these inoculum ideas?
2: I mean, there's a lot of different types of products, and I know you can buy things that are like a one particular arbuscular mycorrhizal fungus species, and that might be valuable for one, you know, big scale agriculture, but even then there's not a lot of evidence that it might do anything compared to conventional farming methods. But you can also buy, you know, a mycorrhiza mix that is a mixture of arbuscular and ectomycorrhizas, and these things are imported, so they're not likely to be native species, but they might be common things that have been introduced here. But when you know about how the different types of mycorrhizas and what some trees like and some plants don't like, it really is like a hodgepodge of things that you just, you know, there's not really, I just wouldn't really have much confidence that it would do anything at all, really. Yeah.
1: Well, it does bring money to the person who's
2: Well, that's the
1: it.
2: Thing. Yeah, that's right. That's right. Yeah, so I'm a bit skeptical of that, to be honest. And, you know, I guess if you're in a situation where you have trees that are already established and have particular types of mycorrhizas, then, you know, planting new trees that are joining that part of a forest with newer areas so that you're using the inoculum that's already in a place, then that sort of would seem to me to be a better way to think about it. But that's all very situation dependent and depends, doesn't it?
1: Or we could leave it to Mother Nature provide the conditions that help the forest spread.
2: That's right.
1: Yeah,
2: I think
1: naturally.
2: That's probably the safest solution, isn't it, really?
1: Yeah. There's so much what we have to learn. Well, the three of you obviously absolutely love fungi. and trees. All of the plants.
2: Yeah. Yeah.
1: But what is it that you love about them so much?
2: I think that for me, it's their just intrinsic beauty, and I like to just be able to sit down on the ground and stare at it. You know, a beautiful mushroom, and look at the colours and the incredibly fine, delicate structures that they have that you just don't notice when you're walking along a track and not spending the time. And they're just incredibly beautiful, and they're sort of underdog organisms, you know. They're unappreciated, but they do an incredibly important job. They're nature's recyclers, the fungi.
1: And what about you, Matt? What do you love?
0: Well, I guess I've come to this relationship more from the tree angle. So I suppose, you know, and honestly, working with David and Andy over the years has really opened up my eyes to the importance and fascination with fungi. But they're really the experts on the fungi. My interest is the trees. And like David, I'm just obsessed by beautiful forests. I've grown up in Tasmania and used to spend a lot of time in the bush there. And to me, being in the bush was being surrounded by plants, so I was just fascinated by plants, and the things that really grabbed my attention were the trees, and knowing what they were, seeing amazing different new trees and rare trees, and it was a reason to be there.
1: Yeah. And you, Andy, have you started with fungi?
3: So I studied mycology, and I guess mystique of them. They're very mysterious. They spend all their time under the ground, except for 1 week in the year where they finally pop up and fruit. So there's all this sort of hidden biodiversity that you don't really see and don't know about it. And it's just amazing.
1: Thanks very much to my guests, Professor David Orlovich, Associate Professor Matt Larkham, and Dr. Andy Nielsen from the Botany Department, for taking me on my most energetic episodes.

so far. I'd love to have more episodes like this one. I'm especially grateful to them for being so generous with their time and for their considerable knowledge and passion for fungi and forests. In summary, most native trees in New Zealand form arbuscular mycorrhizal fungal relationships. However, our native beech species need ectomycorrhizal fungi to thrive, and if the beech trees die in an area, then their supporting mycorrhizal fungi species actually die too. Manuka and Kanaka could come to the rescue. Both are pioneer species that are in their element colonizing bare ground, and both species form both arbuscular as well as ectomycorrhizal fungal relationships. Marissa Strossine's excellent master's thesis that she did partly under Matt's supervision showed that beech seedlings grown in the surface soil or the inoculum of Manuka forest developed ectomycorrhizal fungal associations almost as well as the soil inoculum of beech forest. So this suggests that Manuka forest is able to provide the right sort of fungi for beech trees to get established and thrive in. And of course, as a pioneer scrubland species, Manuka forest also provides the shelter and the semi-shade needed by young beech to establish. So what I'm learning about mycorrhizal fungi supports the passive rewilding approach of allowing nature to lead the successional process where possible over planting. So thank you for listening to Rewilding in Action. I'm Maureen Howard. If you enjoyed this episode, be so fantastic if you can share it with anyone you know who you think might be interested. In my next episode, I talk with Graham Corbishley about pig elimination over 22,000 hectares of Banks Peninsula. And this is an important episode because even at pretty low levels, pigs seriously disturb the forest floor and they interrupt natural regeneration here in New Zealand. And it's so impressive that Graham has developed a successful approach to eliminate this invasive species. And from the feedback I'm getting, I think this will be an episode that many of you have been looking forward to hearing. So until then, I'll leave you with some birdsong from the Thunes Gully, close to the huge silver beech found by David, Matt and Andy, rewilders who are letting nature take the lead.

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5: Tā alofa lava Aotearoa. 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
1: yeah hello
0: oh yeah right on time yeah that's all good so so luma aluka wa
1: right down here at Triton Dairy I've got plenty of fresh pink taro and white taro available nice and fresh and pink come down and see us. I've got plenty of green bananas, still $3.69 a kilo. I've got plenty of taro leaves, pak choy cabbage, lamb flaps. We're still doing 20 kilo, 10 kilo. And then we've got lamb necks, packets as well. Turkey tails, I've got a 1 kilo packets. And then we've got a 9 kilo box we're doing, still on special for $99. And then we've got the 13 kilo boxes as well. In the food wise, we've got plenty of lamb buns, pa-pa-pa, pineapple pies, coconut pies, bunny pawpaw, cream donuts, and German buns. So they are all here this morning. Musi pawpaw biscuits and the Kiki Singer biscuits. Then we got all the twisties, peanut ruffs, and bongo chips. And then in the groceries, we've got plenty of tin fish, corned beef, coconut cream, cans of parmesan, bags of rice, soya sauce, bowl noodles, $24.99 a box still, and then yum yum noodles, $14.99 a box. Then we've got 2 and 5 kg cracker buckets of biscuits, the crackers, and then all the sizes of vermicelli, small to large. We're still selling a very good price. We start the vermicelli off at $2.50, and then you get the bigger ones as well. Then money transfer rate for Pacific Easy is $1.57. It's cash and FBOS. Then we got bags of potatoes, 10 kilo and 20 kilo potatoes. We got cabbages that were kind of special today, $1.99 each. We've got cucumbers. We're selling 5 cucumbers for $2.
0: Five cucumbers for $2?
1: Yes.
0: Ooh.
1: That's a very good buy.
0: Yeah.
1: In the frozens, we've got frozen purple taro, white taro, and pink taro, and cassava, tamu, yams, and the taro palangi. On the SE, we're still waiting for the SE to come, but we should have it here tomorrow morning.
0: Mm.
1: A lot of people have been ringing me up about it, but the pawpaw, the SE, should be here tomorrow morning.
0: Mm.
1: Don't forget, we're open every day, 7 a.m. to 7 p.m. Parking around the back, if you can't find parking on Colombo Street, and always open. And our phone number is 3660702. Thank you.
0: Okay, thank you, James. We'll see you later.
1: Thank you.
0: Fast before. Yeah, linga of course I'm work out the tattoo wessi. 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
2: 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Christchurch Girls High is having a reunion for the class that started in 1966. It's on Sunday, September 13th from 11 a.m. to 3 p.m. at the Richmond Club on 75 London Street. It's $42 per person for lunch, and if you're interested, you can phone Bobby Lang at 021-028-45454. Dog Edge Festival is bringing a special 3-day Otatahi showcase to Kauaua Studios at the University of Canterbury from the 31st of July to the 2nd of August.

0: experience a curated program of award-winning documentaries from Aotearoa and around the world, including New Zealand feature films, short films, and Ototahi-created immersive digital project. Screenings will be held at the Jack Mann Theatre at Koawa Studios, University of Canterbury. 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
1: Coming up next, it's Dean's Faves, about rock music and the bands that make it.

Good evening. I'm Dean Williamson, welcoming you to another edition of Dean's Faves on I6.9 Plains Media. We're going to be doing things a little differently tonight. Tonight, we're going to play one song and one song only. It's to commemorate Iron Maiden's lead singer Bruce Dickinson's 68th birthday. It's from their 2015 album Book of Souls. At 18 minutes, please enjoy Empire of the Clouds. Let the song commence.

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1: 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Krish signing off from the Plains Media Studios in Madras Street

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3: 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I'm Susie Cato.
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3: 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And Kyra talks about a book she loved reading. Also, Trevor heads out with the Susie and Friends microphone to talk to kids about their cats.
5: 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He looks a bit like a tiger.
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1: Sammy and the fam are back, and this time they're singing about favourite things. And Kia Whanake have the waiata Ngā Mā o Te Ata, jobs that need to be done in the morning.
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4: 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And Susie's fun facts, too.
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1: Super Sound Mega Mix.
3: Are you ready for it? 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Are you ready, Phil?
4: I am, Susie. Here it comes. Did you like the sound of the hooters at the start of that? Sound like a seal.
3: Loved it, Phil. Ka pai tō mahi. Good work. Okay, we're starting the music now with Jeremy Redmore and Sing Like a Unicorn.

0: This is Susie and Friends with your friend and mine, Susie Cato. That's Jeremy Redmore with Sing Like a Unicorn. I wonder what singing like a unicorn sounds like. You know, I think it'd sound gentle and sparkly.
1: Oh, that's the email alert. And it says, "Hi, Susie, Trevor and Phil. My name is Jerome. Hi, Jerome. I am 7 years old and I listen to Susie and Friends after school. I like the stories and the music and the jokes." Thanks, Jerome. It's great to have friends like you.
0: For Jerome and lots of other Susie Cato fans, there's a new Susie Cato song coming soon. But right now, Kyra wants to tell you about one of her favourite books.
2: Hi, I'm Kyra and I'm 10 years old, and today I'm reading the book New Zealand's Endangered Dolphins by Mario Gill and illustrated by Marco Vanek. This book is a non-fiction book and it helps kids learn about New Zealand's endangered dolphins and what we can do to help injured, dead or tangled dolphins. I learned what dolphins eat, such as fish and squid. And dolphins are very, really rare sea creatures with an intermediate high risk of becoming extinct. My favorite fact was that dolphins sleep with half their brain still awake and one eye open. The illustrations are great. The pictures are really beautiful and cool with a 3D ocean and sea, and the words are really easy and clear to read. I think kids would really like this book because it's a really interesting book and has lots of amazing facts. I think they created this book so that children can learn about New Zealand's rare sea creatures like dolphins and how we can save them. Kids age 8 to 10 would like this book because they might like to use it for a school project or for fun at home. This book is really special because it has a dolphin dictionary at the back and it also shows parts of the dolphin. My name is Kyra and that was my review of New Zealand's Endangered Dolphins by Mario Gill and illustrated by Marco Vanek.
3: Time for a Susie song!

Wow. We are so high up in the sky. Look down and see what you can see way down on the ground. Can you see people and cars and houses? Let's bring our planes back down so we can fly again.

It's Susie Cato with a song from her new show, You and Me. It's called Plane Ride. And before that was Kaira, talking about the book New Zealand's Endangered Dolphins by Maria Gill. And that book is fantastic. It's in bookshops and libraries right across the motu.

0: Hey, Susie.
1: Yes, Trevor?
0: Could you please tell us about that song, Plane Ride?
1: No. Just kidding. On You and Me, we use our imaginations a lot, don't we? We get to climb huge imaginary hills. We dive into deep imaginary oceans. We bump along in imaginary cars. And with the song Plane Ride, we get to soar up high and fly through the sky, looking down at all the things on the ground. It's so much fun, especially when I get to do it with you. Why don't you come and join me and use your imagination while we sing some songs and play some games? I'd love it if you joined me.
0: Oh, and thank you again to 7-year-old Jerome for the email we read out a little while ago. If you'd like to be like Jerome and share your thoughts or share a joke or maybe ask for a song or a shout out, the email is susie@susie.co.nz or use the website and send a message from there. Go to susie.co.nz and hit the
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0: Button. 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
1: Next on Susie and Friends, Sammy and the fam are back with a new song, and it's about favourite things. What are some of your favourite things? What's your favourite colour? How about your favourite animal? Do you have a favourite food? What's your favourite type of transport? And what's your favourite kind of weather? Hot, hot, hot, or cold, cold, cold. Oh, listen for the kids' favourite things in the song that's next, and I'll share some of my favourite things after it.
0: Also coming soon, a triple treat of jokes and Brian and Bobby.
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1: I would like to know.
2: That's Favourites by Sammy and the Fam. Did the kids in the song have the same sort of favourite things as you? Or were they different? That's what makes people interesting. We've all got a lot in common, but it's our differences that make us special. Oh, and Susie, you were going to share with us some of your favourites.
3: Oh, yes, that's right, Trevor. Do you have a favourite animal? Well, when I was your age, my favourite used to be monkeys and chimpanzees and orangutans. But guess what? My favourite animal has changed. Now my favourite animal is my cat Loki, because he's beautiful and he's part of my family. And my favourite foods have changed a bit over the years too, because I've tried new things and my taste buds have grown. But my favourite colour is still my favourite colour. Why poro poro? Purple. 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Do you have a favourite?

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0: And this weekend on You and Me, you can join me in the garden to go for a plane ride and to hear the story about a creature that climbs up, up, up, up, up, up, up to the top of the water spout, then gets washed down, down, down, down, down and out. You might know what that creature might be, do you? Well, I get to act the story out. Come and join me in the You and Me garden and see if you guess the creature. It goes up a water spout and then down again. Now, I wonder who's having a birthday. Shall we find out? Okay, let's open the birthday book. Hunter had a birthday this week. Happy birthday, Hunter. Love from Mum, Dad and Nana Olive. Happy birthday, Nadia, who's 9. Love from your whole whānau. And Sean O'Mara, happy birthday to you. Raya Kākoi, happy birthday from your cousin Tamara. Poppy Hiscus is 6 this weekend. That's with lots of love from Mum, Dad and Trent. And happy birthday, Seth, from Uncle Jonathan. Stella is 7. Happy birthday to you. From Dad, Beth and Chloe. Richard Shoon, happy birthday from Mum, Dad and your little sister. And Alia Lifferton is 8. Happy birthday from your whānau. Also, Manaya is 8. Happy birthday, Manaya. And Zaria is 8 as well. Wow. Happy birthday from Mum, Dad and Eddie. If you're on our birthday list or one we might have missed,
2: happy birthday!
1: To get a birthday shout out on Susie and Friends, here is how you do it. 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And you can send in a short message for us to read out as well, if you like. Email susie@susie.co.nz or do it through the website, susie.co.nz.
0: Constable Brian and his trainee police dog, Bobby, are here very soon. But first, let's have some laughs with Thomas, Hudson and Finn.
3: It's joke time!
1: And with our kid comedians today, I have... What's your name?
4: Thomas.
1: How old are you?
4: 9.
1: Okay, you got a joke. Here we go.
4: What vegetable always ends up in the lost and found box?
1: I don't know. What vegetable ends up in the lost and found box?
4: A turnip.
1: It'll eventually turn up, I suppose. Yeah, good joke. Thank you very much. Another kid comedian. Your name is?
5: Hudson.
1: Hudson, you've got a joke for me. Hit me with it.
5: What animal falls out of the sky?
1: I don't know. What animal falls out of the sky?
5: A reindeer.
1: Okay, what's your joke?
6: What do you call a pig that does karate?
1: I don't know. What do you call a pig that does karate?
6: Pork chop.
7: Now on Susie and Friends, it's time for a story.
8: Well, Bobby, do you want to tell everybody listening about the importance of the lesson that you learnt this week?
9: Do I have to, Constable Brian? It's kind of embarrassing.
8: Oh, yes you do, Bobby. It's an important thing that all Kiwi kids should know.
9: Righto then. Was tidy up after yourself and keep your stuff neat and tidy around the house.
8: Come on, Bobby, it wasn't that bad.
9: Well, it took ages, Constable Brian, and I couldn't figure out what we were doing it for. I mean, I knew where everything was before we got started.
8: Well, that wasn't the point, Bobby. We're actually trying to avoid an accident.
9: By tidying up, you can avoid accidents.
8: Sure, Bobby. You know that most accidents happen at home because of slips, trips and falls, eh?
9: Oh yeah, sure do. That and the fact that you humans aren't too steady on your feet.
8: Maybe not as much as dogs, Bob, but we don't have four paws. But if you tidy up after you finish playing, then it means that other people are less likely to have an accident.
9: Oh, you mean like that time that your nephew came round to play and he forgot to put the roller skates away and then you stood up and did the best backflip I've ever seen.
8: Well, precisely, Bobby. And it wasn't a backflip, it was a fall.
9: Yeah, I have to say, the judges did mark you down for a sloppy landing.

0: Anyway, Bobby, that's it precisely. If you leave your toys or your stuff out that you've been playing with, and an adult comes into the room and is in a bit of a rush...
1: Uh-oh, I can already see the backflip coming now.
0: It could be a real recipe for disaster.
1: Or a really bad gymnastic performance.
0: So, where did you put all your stuff, Bobby, after we'd sorted it out?
1: Oh, away in the cupboard or my toy chest.
0: So rather than spending all day like Bobby and I did just to tidy up, if you guys take a few minutes to tidy up after you play, then it's all done, there and then, no problems.
1: So make sure you keep tidy. Mind you, there is one thing we don't have to worry about causing a mess in our health, Constable Brian.
0: What's that, Bobby?
1: Your hair, or your combs, or hair gel in the sink.
0: Bobby.
1: Oh, think smart.
0: Stay safe.
1: Oh, and keep your cool. We're here. For your brush.
2: Thank you, Brian and Bobby. Some good advice there about tidying up. If you'd like more Brian and Bobby stories, you can head to Tree Hut TV on YouTube after Susie and Friends today.
3: And we had an email from 7.5-year-old Isaac last week asking if we could do fun facts about space.
2: So here we go.
3: Fun fact one. When we talk about space, we're talking about everything that's outside the Earth's atmosphere, like the moon, the sun, other planets, stars, satellites, comets, all kinds of things. Fun fact two, space is silent. There is no sound at all, and that's because on Earth, sound travels to our ears through the air. But space is a vacuum. There's no air, so sound can't travel, making space completely silent. Fun fact three, dogs went to space first. It's true, dogs made it into space years before people. Scientists used a dog to make sure it was safe for humans to go to space. The dog's name was Laika. She went on a spacecraft called Sputnik 2 in 1957, which orbited Earth and then returned safely. And that's fun facts for today.
2: And we'll have more fun facts on the next Susie and Friends.
4: Hey, Susie.
3: Yes, Phil?
4: What do you do to have a really good party in space?
3: I don't know. What do you do to have a really good party in space?
4: You have to plan it. Plan it in space.
2: Mother and daughter duo M and Me sing for us next on Susie and Friends. Also, Susie tells us what's new on our YouTube channels, and there's a song about jobs you do in the morning. Lots of fun still to come.

clock. 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

0: That's 1, 2, 3, Disco by M and Me from Aotearoa, Dunedin. This is the kids' show for the whole whānau, Susie and friends, and we've had some emails and messages.
1: We sure have. Kia ora, 8-year-old Petra and 6-year-old Eden. Hi to the Nathan Wright whānau, and hello, 4-year-old Hilda. Here's an email here from Bertie and Mason, who say they love the music we play on Susie and Friends, and they like to dance around and sing. That's so cool, Bertie and Mason. Oh, and that's a fresh, brand new email just arrived. And it's from Margot. Kia ora, Margot. She's 7, and she'd like to share her favourite joke. And it's a goodie. You ready?
2: Ready, Susie.
1: What's a pig's favourite ballet?
2: What's a pig's favourite ballet? I don't know.
1: Swine Lake.
2: Swine Lake.
1: Thanks, Margot, and thanks to all the other tamariki for your emails as well.
0: If you'd like a shout-out, to share a joke, request a song or story, or just say hi, email susie@susie.co.nz or go to the website susie.co.nz and message us from there. Just go to susie.co.nz and then you hit the
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0: Button and write your message there. 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
1: Have you got any paper or empty cardboard boxes? Maybe cereal boxes or a box from bringing home groceries from the supermarket? Well, if you do and your folks aren't intending to use them, you can visit our channel Treehut TV and have a look at all the craft ideas for things that you can make with paper, scissors and glue. Some things you don't even need glue for, like a paper Pac-Man that you fold, or making boxes out of paper, or paper planes, or paper bangers. Oh, I know what I'm going to do after Susie and Friends today. I've got loads of scrap paper, and I've got a cardboard box. I could make that into a car, or a house, or a goal for throwing a ball into. I'll meet you at Tree.

0: Yeah, TV, our channel, when you're next allowed some screen time, okay? I've got some great ideas.
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0: Now it's Kia Whanaki and Ngā Mahi o Te Ata, jobs we do in the morning.

0: That's Ngā Mahi o Te Ata, jobs for the morning. What jobs do you do in the morning? Do you make your bed? Do you tidy up the breakfast dishes? What about brushing your teeth? Well, I do all of those things every morning. What jobs do you do most mornings, Susie?
1: Well, I do all the things that you do, Trevor. And I feed my cat, Loki. And I go around the house opening up the curtains and windows to get fresh air into the house, even if it's raining. I only open the windows on the dry side of the house then, but it's so good to get fresh air in and circulating around your house. And then I take lots of big, deep breaths and do some stretches and a bit of exercise, and it makes me feel so good.
0: Thanks, Susie. This is Susie and Friends, Aotearoa's favourite kids show.
1: Time to make someone a winner now with the draw for last week's competition. The prize was a Happiness Happens prize pack with a book from Tom E. Moffat, the Knock Knock Jokes for Kids book, and a Lego Creator Creative Suitcase set, which is a cool yellow suitcase that has lots of compartments for sorting and storing the 213 Lego brick pieces that come with the set. 213 bricks for you to get creative with. Cool. Now, to go into the draw for this super cool Happiness Happens prize pack, we asked, what month is Happiness Happens month? And the answer is this month, August. All the correct entries are in the randomizer. And for the pushing the go button job, we always take turns. This week, it's my turn. And today, let's count up from 1 to 3, then back down again. Would you like to join in? Oh, good. Okay, so we'll go 1, 2, 3, then 3, 2, 1, go. Are you ready? Starting with 1. 1, 2, 3, and back down again. 3, 2, 1, go. There's our winning entry. Who'll get to tell lots of knock-knock jokes while they build all kinds of cool creations with their Lego Creator Creative Suitcase set. Woohoo!
0: I've got the winner's name in my hand, and we'll put this person's name up on our website after Susie and Friends today. And there's another chance to win on the way with this week's competition.
1: Trevor talks to kids just like you about cats very soon. And there's a song about a fat cat.
0: This is Susie and Friends with Susie, Cato, Trevor and Phil.
2: And we got an

0: Another email just before Susie. Here you go.
1: Oh, thanks, Phil. It says, I'm 6-year-old Claude. Kia ora, Claude. Oh, cool. It's a joke. Hey, Phil, would you like to help me with this one?
0: Yeah, sure. Love to.
1: Are you ready for Claude's joke? How do zookeepers wake the animals in the morning?
0: How do zookeepers wake up the animals in the morning? I don't know.
1: They set their alarmers.
0: They're alarmers.
1: Excellent joke. Karawe. Thanks for your email.
2: Thanks, Claude.
1: And I've got some exciting news from the SPCA. They have a new competition starting very soon, a photo competition. It was hugely popular last year, so they're doing it again this year. It's the Kind Matters photo competition, where Kiwi kids get to show off their pets and their photography skills. To enter, you email your animal photo to the SPCA, and there are lots of age groups and some amazing prizes. More details will be on the SPCA website from Monday.
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1: Yes, the prize today is another Happiness Happens prize pack. August is Happiness Happens Month. A month to remind us that happiness happens all the time in the things that we see and hear and eat and in the creative, fun, exciting things we do. So this week we have a Lego Medium Creative brick box, which is a box that's the shape of a giant yellow Lego brick, and it's filled with 486 different shaped Lego pieces so that you and your whānau can let your imaginations run wild and build the things that you dream of. The Lego Medium Creative Brick Box has even got some super simple and some very cool ideas on the box and online to get you started. You could create buildings or vehicles, animals or monsters, people or pets, spaceships or space aliens, whatever you can imagine. 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What is something that makes you feel happy? Is it hearing the jokes on Susie and Friends? Is it watching an episode of You and Me? Maybe it's being read a story or being given a cuddle. Or maybe singing or dancing or playing with Lego bricks with your friends or playing with your toys or your pet. What makes you feel happy? Send us your answer and your name, address and phone number and you're in the drawer, which we'll do on next week's Susie and Friends.
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1: In just a minute, a song about a fat cat. But right now, here's Trevor talking to kids about Aotearoa's favourite pet. Do you know what it is? The cat.
4: Trevor here talking to the children of New Zealand, and today we're talking about cats. And with me is Lyle. Lyle has a cat. First of all, what is your cat's name, please?
5: Jesse.
4: Tell me about Jesse. Describe Jesse for me.
5: Well, he's orange. He looks a bit like a tiger. He's got white socks.
4: What's your cat's name?
5: Sammy.
4: What colour is Sammy?
5: He's brown and white.
4: And what's the best thing about Sammy?
5: He doesn't scratch me.
6: I've got a cat. His name's Bart, but short for Bartholomew. My cat is a little bit crazy because he chases dogs and he chases his tail. He's like a dog. If you go to sit down, he licks your toes.
4: Tell me all about your cat, starting with its name.
5: Timmy. Timmy is our cat and he's my favourite cat because I like going down to tell my mum that he's in my room.
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0: reaching a craggy hand towards Ringlet. She took what was left of the cookie and held it in her hand.
1: "Just as well you didn't eat the whole thing at once," she said. "And still isn't the word I'd use."
0: "What then?" said Ringlet, wishing she hadn't handed the cookie over so casually. Ninky, who had said herself that she was a bit wobbly, might drop her M. Her map back home to the Couplins would be gone for good. Ninky swam over to a shelf and returned with a magnifying glass. It was carved from snail shell and embossed with gemstones similar to those that had once been part of the door knocker. She held up the cookie and examined it. Through the magnifying glass, Ringlet saw Ninky's eyes as they stared, unblinking, at the cookie. They were like deep, magical pools.
1: "This cookie is old, all right. In fact, it's a relic from another era. Most probably the time of the Great Perturbance. It's rare and potent. The final bite..."
0: "Is going to tell me where home is," said Ringlet. "So I need to make absolute sure I don't lose it." She opened her purse and pushed it across, positioning it under Ninky's hand. But Ninky did not release the cookie. She swung the arm around with the cookie behind her and at the same time bent forward to inspect the contents of the purse.
1: "What else have you got in there?" she asked.
0: "Nothing much," said Ringlet. "Some lollipops, a starfish, a deadish one, souvenirs from the Sea of Forgetfulness." Ninky looked horrified.
1: "No wonder you've got a memory problem. How did you wind up there? More importantly, how did you get out?"
0: Ringlet delicately extracted the cookie from Ninky's hand, placed it carefully at the bottom of her purse, and snapped the clasp shut. "A foamy, thorny thing appeared," she said. "I pulled myself out on it. It took, like, forever."
1: "I was wrong, then," said Ninky thoughtfully.
0: "Huh?" said Ringlet. "So the first time I came here, what happened next? Because the memory munchie wore off just as it was getting interesting."
1: "Because I decided, even though you kept saying that you were the one, that you probably weren't. I asked myself, how would such a mermaid, so untidy, so disobedient, get to the upworlds?"
0: continued Ninky.
1: "And even if she did get there..."
0: "You must be confusing me with someone else."
1: "And found that which lies hidden in an upworld rock pool, as it has for hundreds of years. And then you went."
0: "I did?"
1: "Yes, you took the medicine and you left."
0: "Oh," said Ringlet. "That's initiative, not disobedience, isn't it?"
1: "And thanks to that graffiti you scrawled on the shop windows as you left," said Ninky, "the sea folk knew that there was someone who could look after their floppy merdogs. I don't have a single spare drawer."
0: "There you are," said Ringlet, "marketing it. It works. So I went to the upworlds, except I didn't, because I fell into the Sea of Forgetfulness." Ninky's words pierced the water like a needle.
1: "You didn't fall," she said. "You were pushed."
2: Ninky pulled on a long cord hanging from the ceiling of the room and manoeuvred herself up to where a jar of Jasper eyelashes sat. "Why would anyone push me?"
1: "Well, if you are the one," said Ninky, "and if somebody knew, there's a lot at stake."
2: She pulled the jar off the shelf.
1: "There are those who, detesting the exuberant nature of restlessness, would seek to hasten the fading."
0: "I haven't the foggiest idea what you're on about," said Ringlet, looking up to where Ninky was hovering.
2: She moved over to steady the cord at the bottom and watched as Ninky opened the jar and, with a pair of

0: tweezers, took out a pair of dense black eyelashes. "There's a lot of stuff up there," said Ringlet, letting the cord go.
1: "My mother, she was an inventor who discovered, among other things, ways of swimming sideways. The squareways movement, they called it, which revolutionized interoceanic travel. When she left, I took over. Shut your eyes, dearie, and hold still."
0: Ninky placed tiny dabs of glue along the length of the eyelashes and pressed them onto Ringlet's eyelids.
1: "Jasper eyelashes. There you go."
0: They stung. "Look, it's kind of you to give me Jasper's eyelashes. Limited edition and what have you. But all I want is for you to cure my mad dog. And then, once there's a decent fullish moon, or even a three-quarter one would do, I'll polish off that cookie, pick up Chignon, and be home before the lurks have sharpened their spears." Ninky kept talking.
1: "The sea goat will take you up as far as he can. There is only one entrance to the upworlds, and you'll know it when you see it. Then you'll need to find the rock pool where the flame lies."
0: Yes, I was going to ask you.
1: "A flame is a bundle of ignited gas," said Ninky,
0: and then, seeing Ringlet's puzzled look,
1: "it's hot and dangerous in the wrong hands. You'll need to take care. That's all I know."
0: Ringlet wished Ninky would stop telling her all this. It was information overload, in her opinion. She already had a plan, and it didn't involve a jaunt to the upwards to get something that sounded like it ought to be a banned substance. "I'm a wee bit tired of being told to do things. First it was sitting on a throne, then I was force-fed a bowl of cold algae, then a race, a complete and utter fib, because it's not..."
1: "Which all proves..."
0: said Ninky, interrupting.
1: "Bet you are the one. I'm sure of it now."
0: Ringlet opened her eyes. Ninky was holding a mirror in front of her. The eyelashes looked lush and extraordinary. She fluttered them. It was like two fans opening and shutting.
1: "If you get into a tight spot," said Ninky, "shut your eyes and the jaspers will help you see."
0: "I'm done with tight spots. I'm telling you, I'm done." Ninky swung back with a surprising amount of energy. She pounded the water and spoke in a tone of voice that sent a wash of fear down Ringlet's tail.
1: "Listen to me, won't you? Don't you get it? The oceanic kingdoms are in jeopardy. She moves quickly, secretly, to complete her plan. Fadings, until now, have been brief. Transient, but the ninth oceanic period of the fading is a mutation. It does not have an end."
0: "Stop, you're frightening me," said Ringlet. "And these eyelashes are itchy. Can I give them back to Jasper?" She went to pull them off, but Ninky grabbed her arm and spoke in a voice even fiercer than the poisson française of Ms. Gelatinous.
1: "The great, eternal restlessness is fading,"
0: said Ninky.
1: "She who sleeps must wake."
0: She swam over to a small casement window that looked out onto the bottomless lake. A single star from the upworlds had pricked its way through a bank of cloud and was reflected in the lake. Nothing was moving. The screech of a single lurk shot through the silence. Ringlet opened her mouth to say something, anything, and then shut it again. Sometimes words were useless, and this was one of those times.
1: "Restlessness is everywhere. Everything new comes from it,"
0: said Ninky finally.
1: "Without it, we are stuck."
0: Ninky settled herself down and pulled a lace rug over her tail.
1: "As the currents dwindle," she said, "some merfolk will notice, others won't or won't want to. But you only have to look. Have you looked, dearie?"
0: "The kelp forest," said Ringlet. "Didn't look to a flash."
1: "Indeed.
0: Continue.

0: Ninky. Plants are dulling. Species have already disappeared. Fish are becoming sluggish and...
1: Ninky paused and pulled the rug up to her chin.
0: And there are those dreadful stilly ponds.
1: Meditative experiences improves well-being, don't they?
0: Paralysis, more like,
1: replied Ninky.
0: When every mad dog has the flops, some of us will notice that our lower fins aren't working as well as they ought to. By the time this happens, it will be too late.
1: Too late for what?
0: Just too late,
1: said Ninky.
0: The oceans will sink into a stagnation from which there can be no recovery. 5 years ago, the Nexus bridges were engulfed by a huge stilly pond. The city decomposed and disappeared.
1: The Nexus bridges? That's where my friend Xinyuan comes from. Ninky looked at her curiously.
0: A few of the younger mers were circuit training on the outskirts, may have escaped. But now that Stilly Pond is headed towards the tropical seas in the east.
1: Ring opened her hands and studied the palms. What did you say I had to do once I've got this flame?
0: I didn't say, said Ninky. I said I didn't know. You've got lollipops from the Sea of Forgetfulness. Don't lose them. They're going to come in handy. And secondly, the Memory Munchie. Don't waste the last mouthful on things that aren't important. You won't get back home without it.
1: Ringlet squirmed. Ninky was giving her a list of instructions. Part of her wondered why, and part of her knew. I need to go and get Iski, she said finally. He can't stay outside all night. I know you said you've got no space left, but surely we can find somewhere. I've never been separated from him before, and how will I find you again? When I've done it, if I do it. Anyway, I'm not going to do it. Someone else will turn up. The final important customer you talked about.
0: That's right,
1: said Ninky. What?
0: You.
1: Who?
0: You.
1: Ninky sank down and creased into a million folds.
0: You're the final customer.
1: Ringlet swam over and curled up in front of her. She had a flustery feeling in the pit of her stomach.
0: I'm old, said Ninky. Soon I will travel on the current of river, no return.
1: You can't do that. Ringlet felt a stabbing panic.
0: I haven't the strength to hoist myself up to the top of the shelf again. But there's one last thing you could do for me.
1: One last thing?
0: There's a shell,
1: said Ninky.
0: It has the letter M on it. Inside there's a picture of my mother. I'd like to see her face before I leave.
1: You can't leave. What about the mer dogs?
0: They're safe. They're in a kind of hibernation on the shelf. Somnambula aeterna. The antidote is next to it. Somnambula awakus. When it's time, someone will put two and two together and they'll be as right as ripples.
1: Ringlet felt annoyed. Ninky was threatening to drift off on an unreliable current, and then worried she would be leaving her with a colossal problem to solve, and then back to annoyed. It wasn't fear!
0: I was very young when she left me,
1: continued Ninky.
0: I used to be able to close my eyes and see her, but now I can't. I want to see her face one last time.
1: All right. Ringlet felt herself melting into a buttery puddle of hopelessness. I'll look for it. And in the meantime, why don't you have a snooze? In fact, we could both have a nap and then tomorrow we can decide what needs to be done.
0: I've told you what needs to be done,
1: said Ninky.
0: And it can't wait until tomorrow.
1: Giving in, Ringlet swam up to the top of the shelf and began to look for the lost shell. On the third shelf, she found one that was delicate and fan-shaped. The letter M bleached but still visible. The shell had slipped down behind a larger one. I found it! She cried, but there was no one to hear her. Ninky, her chin resting on her hand, had fallen asleep, Ringlet opened the shell. Inside were fragments of faded parchment. In front of her eyes, they floated out and disintegrated. In the cluster of Ninky's workshop, crabs, she muttered. She put the shell back where she found it and swam outside. She pulled Iskit out of the pannier. I'll be back in a minute, she said to the goat. And I hope you can outswim a gang of hungry lurks. Back upstairs, she carried Iskit over to the row of drawers. Inside, mer-dogs were neatly stacked up, wings folded behind their backs, with the utmost care. Ringlet pushed them together, making a space. She squashed Iskit in between them. She stared into his open eyes and saw a look she recognized. It was the very same look that mermaids give to their dogs when they feel they lost themselves or in trouble. There had never been a need for words in those kind of situations. The mer dog would simply know what to do. This time, it was her turn. She kissed the tip of her finger and placed the kiss on his head. She shut the drawer. Ringlet hesitated and looked at Ninky's empty hand. Then she opened her handbag. She took out the memory munchie, placed it on Ninky's palm and closed the old woman's fingers around it. Your mother, she whispered. Then she left. The oceans may have paused, but our adventure is far from over. Join Libby next Saturday at 9:30 a.m. as we continue exploring Ringlet and the Day the Ocean Stopped by Felicity Williams, published by Ahoy, an imprint of the Cube Press. Keep your curiosity alive and your hearts open, because the magic, mystery and wonder of the sea are waiting for us in the next chapter on Spin Me a Tale.
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1: Annyeonghaseyo, and welcome to K-Pops for the Soul. I'm your host, Katie. Join me for the next hour where we'll listen to some great music and talk about the latest news in K-Pop. Hello, everybody, and welcome to today's episode of K-Pops for the Soul. I'm your host, Katie, and today I thought I would, like, redo my first episode, add in a few extra songs I've been listening to recently. Because on Wednesday, it's going to be the 3-year anniversary since I started. So I thought this could be a fun way to, like, celebrate it. Up first, we have Same Same Different by Classy.

That was Same Same Different by Classy. The members are Hyungseo, Jaewon, Hyeju, Riwon, Jimin, Bowen, and Sunyu. They debuted May 5th, 2022 with the mini-album Classes Over and Title Track of Shutdown, and their fandom name is Clicky. They released Same Same Different May 26th, 2022. Up next, we have the English version of Life's Too Short by Aespa.

That was the English version of Life's Too Short by aespa. Their members are Karina, Giselle, Winter, and Ning Ning. They debuted November 17th, 2020 with the digital single Black Mamba, and their fandom name is Mai. They released Life's Too Short June 24th, 2022. Up next we have Forever One by Girls' Generation.

That was Forever One by Girls' Generation. The members are Taeyeon, Sunny, Tiffany, Hyoyeon, Yuri, Suyoung, Yuha, Sohon, and their former member Jessica, who left the group September 30th, 2014. They debuted August 5th, 2007 with the single Inch

That was first by Everglow. The members are EU, Sihyeon, Onda, and Aisha, as well as their former members Mia and Eden, who left the group August 2nd, 2025. They debuted March 19th, 2019 with the single album Arrival of Everglow and title track of Bonbon Chocolat. Their fan name is Forever, and they released first May 25th, 2021. Up next, we have the English version of Double Knot by Stray Kids.

0: It's no side of coin, wherever it points. 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
1: Even if you think you can't get enough, 1 out of 100 is just good enough. Ugh, it's every single colon, just what's

0: That was Double Knot by Stray Kids. The members are Bangtan, Lino, Changbin, Hyunjin, Han, Felix, Seungmin, Ayan, and their former member Woojin, who left the group October 27th, 2019. They debuted March 25th, 2018 with a mini album I Am Not and title track of District 9. Their fandom name is Stay, and they released the English version of Double Knot January 24th, 2020. Up next, we have the English version of Hua by G-Idol.
1: Yeah.

That was the English version of Hwa by Idol. Their members are Mion, Minnie, Soyeon, Uki, Suhwa, and Sujin, who left the group August 14th, 2021. They debuted May 2nd, 2018 with the mini album I Am and title track of Latata. Their fandom name is Neverland, and the English version of Hwa was released January 27th, 2021. Up next, we have DNA by BTS.

It was DNA by BTS. Their members are Jin, Suga, J-Hope, RM, Jimin, V, and Jungkook. They debuted June 13th, 2013, with the mini album Too Cool for School entitled Trek of No More Dream. Their fandom name is ARMY, and they released DNA September 18th, 2017. And I remember watching it within a couple months of it coming out, and that was part of what pushed me into liking K-pop. Up next, we have Break My Heart Myself by Bebe Rexha featuring Yejin Ryujin of ITZY.

That was Break My Heart Myself by Bebe Rexha featuring ITZY. ITZY's members are Yeji, Leah, Ryujin, Taeryong, and Yuna. They debuted February 12th, 2019 with a single album It's Different and title track of Dala Dala. Their fandom name is Mitzi and they released Break My Heart Myself July 29th, 2022. And it's so special because ITZY and Ryujin had done a Studio Choom Artist of the Month dance to Break My Heart Myself, and then they were like featured in another version. It's just so cool. Up next we have Anti-Fragile by LE SSERAFIM.

That was Anti-Fragile by Le Sserafim. Their members are Sakura, Taewon, Yuntin, Kazuha, Unse, and their former member Garam, who left the group July 19th, 2022. They debuted May 2nd, 2022 with the mini-album Fearless and title track of the same name. Their fan name is Fear Not, and they released Anti-Fragile October 17th, 2022. Up next we have Smiley by Yenna.

That was Smiley by Yenna featuring Bibi. Yenna was part of the group IZ*ONE, but had her solo debut January 17th, 2022 with the mini album Smiley and title track of Smiley featuring Bibi. And her fandom name, I'm 99% sure, is Jigumi. Up next, we have Birthday by Red Velvet.

That was Birthday by Red Velvet. Their members are Irene, Sorgi, Wendy, Joy, and Yeti. They debuted August 1st, 2014 with the single Happiness. Their fandom name is Revelove, and they debuted Birthday was released November 28th, 2022. I happened to play it in the first show because I had a teacher's birthday around then.

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1: The following program is a repeat. 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
2: 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Kia ora and welcome to another week of Bookends. It's the first week of August. Oh my goodness, there's 1 month to get your word tickets. Come on, listeners. I'm looking forward to seeing you there. Anywho, for this show, we have Claudia from our gorgeous sponsor Scorpio talking about all their August events, all the things to keep you busy until that word season starts. Then we have Wendy talking about the pie book. And before I talk to Emma Hepnell about her beautiful children's story, Walter and Wilbur the Albatross, and we close with Pax Asadi, who needs no intro. Kia ora, Bookends. It's my pleasure to be allowed, because Maureen's still on holiday, to have Claudia from Scorpio Books all to myself for an interview, which is really exciting. And so we're going to hear about what Scorpio has got on by way of book events for the month of August, which is when we all need book events because, God, winter's horrible and it's going on forever. So tell us what we can do about it, Claudia, how we can get our jollies.
3: Well, on Thursday the 6th of August, you might like to attend our Scorpio Books Club for the price of $10. The book of the month that will be discussed is Other People's Bodies by Megan Nicole Reed, which has been a bit of a favourite around here. Alex described it as a prescient, astute yet readable look at how the wellness industry can be harmful in the wrong hands and how groupthink can be deadly. I believe it's got a bit in common with her her first book, One of Those Mothers.
2: Cool.
3: And it's about friends who join a gym and then the gym is kind of not quite what it seems and it starts to get a bit intense and weird. So I think it'll be a good one if you enjoyed that.
2: Other People's Bodies for book club. Now just tell us, how many people come to book club?
3: Oh, it's usually about 15 to 20 people. And for the price of your ticket, you get drinks and nibbles and some follow-up questions afterwards. And